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0: What's again?

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And when he plays, he makes the company jump A to the bar. He's a boogie woogie bugle boy of Company B. Doo doo doo doo da da doo da da doo doo. He blows it A to the bar.

nose pressed hard on frosted glass, gazing at the swollen mass on concrete fields where grows no grass, stumbles blindly on. Iron trees smother the air, but withering they stand and stare through eyes.

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